0: come to flat water. Around with me.
1: Come on!
0: 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Boston will leave the place!

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0: 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Keep the word and commitments. Keep the word and commitments. Keep the word and commitments. 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

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Yeah. 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
1: 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Crusty bread. Crusty bread. That's the bread for me. There's lots of butter and lots.

Everyone tried to make him smile, but Oscar never did. 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Then Oscar came out of the window and into the shop.

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They listened. 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Oscar was looking in a mirror. He saw his own face and it made him smile. He smiled and then he laughed. Oscar laughed and laughed and laughed. Played with the jokes in the joke shop and had lots of fun. After that, the children came to the joke shop to see Oscar smile and know he sits in the window at night.

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You know what a downer is. 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A real downer. Shitty job, bad pay is a downer. Cancer and AIDS are downers. Pop FM stations are downers. Publicity just hung everywhere is a downer. Bill Gates, downer. Running out of cigarettes can be a downer. Having an abortion is a downer. Losing your brother is a downer. Down.

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it down, shake it down, shake it down, shake it down, shake it down, shake it down, shake it down, shake it down, shake it down, shake it down, shake it down, shake it down, shake it down, shake it 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it down, shake it down, shake it down, shake it down, shake it down, shake it down, shake it down, shake it down, shake it down, shake it down, shake it down, shake it down, shake it down, shake it 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

0: She warmed up the coffee and poured them a cup as he lit a cigarette. They sat at the table, listening to the crackling radio as the 7 o'clock news began. They found her body on the rocks just above the North Fork River. A trail of blood followed her up from the rocky bank. The news reporter cleared his throat.
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I can't wait to sell cheap. 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
1: She's a horny biker slut with a bottle of Jack. She lets you do what you wanna do, and she does it to you all night long. No head means